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0: 104 FM WIKY, Paula Abdul at Opposites Attract on a flashback Friday night. Hey there, I'm Diane Douglas playing all your favorites from the 70s, the 80s, and the 90s party songs until midnight tonight. Hey, something you want to hear tonight, excuse me, make sure you let me know. 82474, I got the boss on the way for Mary. Dexy's Midnight Runners, they are coming up for Cheryl. And coming up in the culture quiz at 8:20 all this week on the Wiki Morning Show. That's right. Holiday World and Splash and Safari tickets. 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

0: 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Dexy's Midnight Runners. And come on, Eileen. Hey, it is a flashback Friday night. I'm Diane Douglas hanging out with you like I do every Friday night. Playing all those old school jams, those party songs from the 70s, the 80s, and the 90s. 82474, is there something you want to hear tonight? I heard from Becky, got some Michael Jackson coming up for her. We've got Salt and Peppa coming up for Chuck. And the Journey Back to the 90s, that's coming up too. We do that early. All next week on the Wiki Morning Show. Yeah, these are hot tickets. We've got them for you. You can win tickets to see Straight No Chaser coming to Old National Events Plaza. That show, December 17th.
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I heard from Becky, one of her favorites from NJ, title track. 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I think NJ's bad. 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
2: Mostly cloudy skies overnight tonight with a stray shower possible. Temperatures drop down into the mid to upper 60s, and we'll have lingering shower chances to start us off for our Saturday, but then we should dry out for the most part headed into Saturday afternoon. Highs top out in the lower 80s. I'm meteorologist Michael Pekka with your 14 First Alert forecast on 104 FM WIKY.

0: 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See, that's what it's all about. I haven't heard that song in forever. Great tune from the 70s. Yeah, 70s, 80s, 90s. Something you want to hear tonight. I'm Diane Douglas, hanging out with you. I do it every Friday night and always happy to do it. Always have a good time. Got Whitney Houston on the way for Richard. MC Hammer is coming up for Paula. 82474, something you want to hear, make sure you let me know. It's Flashback Friday night on 104 FM WIKY.
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That was Whitney. I want to dance with somebody. Well, if you dance with somebody, maybe will they spin you around like a record, baby? 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

0: 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MC Hammer, you can't touch this on a flashback Friday night. I'm Diane Douglas, playing all your favorite old school Jimmy Jams from the 70s, the 80s, and the 90s. Something you want to hear tonight, make sure you let me know. 82474. I heard from David. He's a big Debbie Gibson fan. We got her on the way. 38 special coming up for Ellen, and our website, WIKY.com. That is where you go. 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

FM WIKY from Beverly Hills Cop. Glenn Frey and the heat is on a flashback Friday night for David. It's Debbie Gibson.

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2: Mostly cloudy skies overnight tonight with a stray shower possible. Temperatures drop down into the mid to upper 60s, and we'll have lingering shower chances to start us off for our Saturday, but then we should dry out for the most part, headed into Saturday afternoon. Highs top out in the lower 80s. I'm meteorologist Michael Pekka with your 14 First Alert forecast on 104 FM WIKY.

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0: 104 FM WIKY Wright said Freddie's too sexy for his own song. That's saying something. Hey, it's a flashback Friday night. I'm Diane Douglas playing all those old school jams from the 70s, the 80s, and the 90s till midnight. So if there's something you want to hear that will get your party started or keep it rolling along, make sure you let me know. 82474 Billy Ocean on the way for Beth. I got Duran Duran coming up for Mark, and it's coming to Henderson, the biggest or one of the biggest blues festivals in the country, and it's free. You want the deets? Listen up.
1: 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And this year is the 35th anniversary of the festival. 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For festival schedule and information, go to our website, WIKY.com.
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104 FM WIKY coming to town in June Journey and open arms on a flashback Friday night. Let's speed it up a little bit, shall we? For Beth in Evansville, that Caribbean queen, it's Billy Ocean.

0: 104FM WIKY, Duran Duran, and the Reflex, that is for Mark, listening in Evansville tonight. It is a flashback Friday night. I'm Diane Douglas, hanging out with you like I do every Friday night. Always glad to be here playing all those fun songs. This is one of my favorite shows of the entire week because the music is so fantastic, right? If there's something you want to hear, make sure you let me know. 82474. I got Prince on the way for Teresa. Spice Girls coming up for Paul. And the Donut Bank Kids Birthday Club. We do that every weekday morning, just after 7 o'clock on the Wiki Morning Show. You got a kiddo that's going to be celebrating a birthday? 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Here's the deal. Every kid gets a birthday shout-out, and then one lucky winner, they get a gift card to the Donut Bank. I know. Sounds good? Yeah. Yum, yum.
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Where did our love go on a flashback Friday night? For Teresa, huge Prince fan. I know. I can't believe it's been 10 years. That's what she said to me as well. It's one of his signature songs, Purple Rain, WYKY. I never meant to call.

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2: Mostly cloudy skies overnight tonight with a stray shower possible. Temperatures drop down into the mid to upper 60s, and we'll have lingering shower chances to start us off for our Saturday, but then we should dry out for the most part headed into Saturday afternoon. Highs top out in the lower 80s. I'm meteorologist Michael Pekka with your 14 First Alert forecast on 104 FM WIKY.

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Here's a cross-generational thing. I wonder if the Spice Girls, if they ever met Rod Stewart, which they probably have, would they ask him, do you think I'm sexy?

0: 104 FM WIKY, Huey and the News, a harder rock and roll on a flashback Friday night. I'm Diane Douglas, playing all your favorite old school jams from the 70s, the 80s, and the 90s. We throw in some early 2000s once in a while. If there is something that you want to hear tonight before I get out of here at midnight, make sure you let me know. 82474. I got Stray Cats on the way for Helen. I've got Ricky Martin coming up for Christine. And coming up the first part of October, it is the Evansville Half Marathon to benefit the YMCA, and we are very excited to be a sponsor. You want the details? Listen up.
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0: 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Live in La Vida Loca. That is for Christine in Evansville. It is a Flashback Friday night, and we live La Vida Loca every Friday night here on Flashback Friday night. I'm Diane Douglas, living that La Vida Loca with you as well. Until midnight, playing your favorites, those jams from the 70s, the 80s, and the 90s. Something you want to hear tonight? Hey, make sure you let me know. Love to hear from you. 82474. She just celebrated her 80th birthday. She is a global icon. Cher coming up for Bill. We got NXS on the way for Jenny. It is a Flashback Friday night. 104 FM WIKY.
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Yes, the birthday girl. She was just 80. 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
2: Mostly cloudy skies overnight tonight with a stray shower possible. Temperatures drop down into the mid to upper 60s, and we'll have lingering shower chances to start us off for our Saturday, but then we should dry out for the most part headed into Saturday afternoon. Highs top out in the lower 80s. I'm meteorologist Michael Pekka with your 14 First Alert forecast on 104 FM WIKY.

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0: 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Keep your hands to yourself. To Georgia Satellites on a flashback Friday night. I'm Diane Douglas playing your favorites from the 70s, the 80s, and the 90s. Got some great stuff on the way. Survivor coming up for Rachel. We got Madonna on the way for Tom. And the culture quiz is coming up at 8:20 all this week on the Wiki Morning Show. We've got your tickets to Holiday World and Splash and Safari. This is fun. Rubber Duck Days. They are June 8th through the 21st. You know how I am. If you're a longtime listener of the Wiki Morning Show, you know I collect rubber ducks. June is, you know, you can come through June 21st to see the world's largest rubber duck.
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It's the Material Girl herself. 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

0: 104 FM, WIKY, The Proclaimers, and I'm going to be 500 miles. It is a flashback Friday night. I'm Diane Douglas, still playing all your favorites from the 70s, the 80s, and the 90s. A couple of classics on the way. We got Toto, we got Pat Benatar as well, and we're going to, Pat Benatar as well. Yes, I can talk. We're going to take a journey back to the 90s. We do it early on the Wiki Morning Show. We've got your tickets. Are you ready for this? Straight No Chaser, Old National Events Plaza. That show, December 17th.
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Yeah, she might be like 5 feet tall, but man, does she have pipes. 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
2: Mostly cloudy skies overnight tonight with a stray shower possible. Temperatures drop down into the mid to upper 60s, and we'll have lingering shower chances to start us off for our Saturday, but then we should dry out for the most part headed into Saturday afternoon. Highs top out in the lower 80s. I'm meteorologist Michael Fecka with your 14 First Alert forecast on 104 FM WIKY.

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1: We had the City of Evansville Department of Parks and Recreation. Lots of fun stuff coming up this summer. 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

0: 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You'll hear about it on Wiki 104.1 WIKY. Alexa, Google Home, Wiki is on both. 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
12: Mostly cloudy skies overnight tonight with a stray shower possible. Temperatures drop down into the mid to upper 60s, and we'll have lingering shower chances to start us off for our Saturday, but then we should dry out for the most part, headed into Saturday afternoon. Highs top out in the lower 80s. I'm meteorologist Michael Fecka with your 14 First Alert forecast on 104 FM WIKY.

104.1 WIKY is proud to be a part of the WC Handy Blues and Barbecue Festival, June 17th through the 20th in Henderson. And this year is the 35th anniversary of the festival. Some of the best blues musicians in the world will be performing. And of course, the festival is always free to attend. For festival schedule and information, go to our website, WIKY.com.

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2: Mostly cloudy skies overnight tonight with a stray shower possible. Temperatures drop down into the mid to upper 60s, and we'll have lingering shower chances to start us off for our Saturday, but then we should dry out for the most part headed into Saturday afternoon. Highs top out in the lower 80s. I'm meteorologist Michael Pekka with your 14 First Alert forecast on 104 FM WIKY.

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1: We had the City of Evansville Department of Parks and Recreation. 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
11: W-I-K-Y, Tri-State Weather. Mostly cloudy skies overnight tonight with a stray shower possible. Temperatures drop down into the mid to upper 60s, and we'll have lingering shower chances to start us off for our Saturday, but then we should dry out for the most part, headed into Saturday afternoon. Highs top out in the lower 80s. I'm meteorologist Michael Fecka with your 14 First Alert forecast on 104 FM WIKY.

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2: Mostly cloudy skies overnight tonight with a stray shower possible. Temperatures drop down into the mid to upper 60s, and we'll have lingering shower chances to start us off for our Saturday, but then we should dry out for the most part headed into Saturday afternoon. Highs top out in the lower 80s. I'm meteorologist Michael Fecka with your 14 First Alert forecast on 104 FM WIKY.

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1: We had the City of Evansville Department of Parks and Recreation. 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
13: Mostly cloudy skies overnight tonight with a stray shower possible. Temperatures drop down into the mid to upper 60s, and we'll have lingering shower chances to start us off for our Saturday, but then we should dry out for the most part, headed into Saturday afternoon. Highs top out in the lower 80s. I'm meteorologist Michael Pekka with your 14 First Alert forecast on 104 FM WIKY.

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2: Mostly cloudy skies overnight tonight with a stray shower possible. Temperatures drop down into the mid to upper 60s, and we'll have lingering shower chances to start us off for our Saturday, but then we should dry out for the most part, headed into Saturday afternoon. Highs top out in the lower 80s. I'm meteorologist Michael Fecka with your 14 First Alert forecast on 104 FM WIKY.

0: When we say we play Evansville's best variety, we actually mean it. 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
1: We had the City of Evansville Department of Parks and Recreation. Lots of fun stuff coming up this summer. 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
0: 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I've never

our DJs actually live in the tri-state. That's why you'll never hear anyone on Wiki say Bogey Road. 104.1 WIKY. Alexa, Google Home, Wiki is on Bogue. Just say play WIKY. 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
7: Mostly cloudy skies overnight tonight with a stray shower possible. Temperatures drop down into the mid to upper 60s, and we'll have lingering shower chances to start us off for our Saturday, but then we should dry out for the most part, headed into Saturday afternoon. Highs top out in the lower 80s. I'm meteorologist Michael Fecka with your 14 First Alert forecast on 104 FM WIKY.

104.1 WIKY is proud to be a part of the WC Handy Blues and Barbecue Festival, June 17th through the 20th in Henderson. And this year is the 35th anniversary of the festival. Some of the best blues musicians in the world will be performing. Yeah. And of course, the festival is always free to attend. For festival schedule and information, go to our website, WIKY.com.

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2: Mostly cloudy skies overnight tonight with a stray shower possible. Temperatures drop down into the mid to upper 60s, and we'll have lingering shower chances to start us off for our Saturday, but then we should dry out for the most part, headed into Saturday afternoon. Highs top out in the lower 80s. I'm meteorologist Michael Fecka with your 14 First Alert forecast on 104 FM WIKY.

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1: We had the City of Evansville Department of Parks and Recreation. 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

0: Dennis, John Bailey, and Diane Douglas in the morning. 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
9: Mostly cloudy skies overnight tonight with a stray shower possible. Temperatures drop down into the mid to upper 60s, and we'll have lingering shower chances to start us off for our Saturday, but then we should dry out for the most part headed into Saturday afternoon. Highs top out in the lower 80s. I'm meteorologist Michael Fecka with your 14 First Alert forecast on 104 FM WIKY.

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1: Good morning and welcome to this week's Public Affairs Program. I'm Amy Adams. This week, Mayor Stephanie Terry delivers her State of the City Address.
2: 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Know that I'm extremely grateful to the Rotary Club of Evansville for this opportunity and for your support and partnership. I also want to give a shout out to those who make this work possible, our city employees. Evansville works because you do. Whether it's our street department clearing roads or our first responders and dispatchers answering calls in moments of crisis, our levee authority crews putting up floodgates during historic flooding, our Mets drivers keeping transit running even in a foot of snow, our city cemeteries team caring for sacred spaces with dignity. Evansville moves forward because of you. I may mention a few by name later, but I appreciate all of our department heads and the employees for the work that they do. That's why investing in our people is important. From pay increases to wellness initiatives, we are working to better support the employees who serve this city. Bringing back the employee health and wellness fair is one example of that commitment, and it won't be the last. Can all city employees present here today please stand? Can you join me in thanking them now? And to all those who serve on boards and commissions, thank you for your time and commitment, along with the many community partners who continue to invest in our city and contribute to our progress. We appreciate your continued belief in Evansville and its future. Time has flown by. We are now a little past the halfway point of my first term. It's tough work, but I love the work because it's bigger than me. And I can be clear, I've called to do this work, and I'm meant to be here. But our team is deeply committed and equipped to address anything that comes our way for the good of our community. And what I've discovered is that many of our city's greatest needs are foundational. There's a lesson we can learn from trees. Paul, I hope I get this right. For years, growth happens underground. Roots spread, the foundation gets stronger, and for a while, you may not see much happening above the surface. But when the time comes, growth happens rapidly and sustainably becomes the foundation was built first. We're planting this foundation now, seeding growth for Evansville's for years to come. The fact is, the state of our city is strong because we are building what matters. We're building. We're building revitalized neighborhoods. We're investing, building a modern infrastructure for the future. We're building safe and engaged communities. We're building opportunities for our young people. We're building for growth, new housing, new businesses, and more. And we're building a solid financial future for our city. Today, I want to walk through each of these areas and share the progress we're making, the challenges we still face, and where we're headed next as a community. Let's start with neighborhoods. When I came into office, I promised my top priority would be revitalizing our neighborhoods. This involves removing blight, rebuilding with affordable housing, and actively maintaining the neighborhoods where you live, work, and play. Without strong, engaged, and growing neighborhoods as the backbone of Evansville, we won't be able to get where we need to go. That's why we are investing resources in our neighborhoods in a couple of different ways. First, our neighborhood revitalization work begins through our Fight Blight initiative. Recently, we talked with a lifelong Westsider. We were raising a home next to his house that had been vacant for 5 years. When we asked him what it means to see this house come down, he said, change is the first word that comes to mind. Blighted properties take a toll on our neighborhoods. They create safety concerns. They drag down surrounding property values. And over time, they make people feel like their neighborhoods are overlooked. We are working to change that. We set a goal of removing 150 blighted structures, residential structures. And so far, I'm proud to say we have taken down 100 of those structures already, with another 65 in progress. We've also assisted with some home repair. We've strengthened our blight enforcement, taking steps to hold bad actors accountable and remediating long-standing disinvestment. An example of this came just recently when we assisted with the cleanup of a mobile community off Oak Hill Road. No one should have to live in such horrible conditions. So we are sending a message loud and clear that Evansville families deserve better. Another key example is through Block by Block. Using code enforcement, violation data, and crime statistics, we are bringing multiple departments together to offer core city services. But just as important, we knock on doors. We are talking to residents. We are connecting them to services they didn't know were available. It's about meeting people where they are. I remember a neighbor came out of her home and she stopped me. One, she was surprised I was in the neighborhood cleaning up. But she said, "Mayor, thank you for not forgetting about our neighborhood. We appreciate the work that you're doing." That moment stuck with me because it reminded me this work is not just about another special initiative. It's about people and changing how people experience our city. We leave neighborhoods looking better, but more importantly, they feel different. Through Block by Block, we've collected over 20,000 tons of trash. Across the seven neighborhoods we targeted, we saw significant reductions in trash and weed violations within just 30 days. The Glenwood neighborhood alone, weed violations dropped from 38 down to 6. What we've learned is that when we focus people and resources in one place, it works. But we know demolition or a single cleanup is not the end. It's really the beginning. And so I've tasked Dr. Kobe Jackson and the Department of Metropolitan Development to work with the Land Bank Board to look at acquiring the land where we've raised structures so that we can fill those vacant parcels with safe, stable housing. The city is partnering with CDFI Friendly through its Jumpstart EVV program designed to equip aspiring real estate developers with the knowledge and the tools to build or rehab quality, affordable housing in Evansville. New census data shows us that Evansville's population has declined since 2020, although we did see a slight growth from 24 to 25. And this is important because it reinforces why this work matters. If we want to grow, if we want to create a city where people want to live, work, and build their future, housing is at the core of any growing city. It impacts everything from workforce growth to neighborhood stability to quality of life. We need it, and we need it at all income levels. And that's why we set a goal of 2,000 units underway by the end of 2027. And we're well on our way to building that, what matters. So today, I'm proud to say that we have 880 units under development with another 346 in the pipeline. That's 1,226 units. 61% of our goal has already been achieved. And that includes projects like The Vault that will be opening later this summer on Main Street, Crawford Door redevelopment in Jacobsville, Franklin Lofts, The Reserve at Eastville, a 240-unit affordable housing development that we'll break ground on very soon. It's a city investment of over $10 million using various city incentives. I've been working since day one to expand affordable housing options alongside private and nonprofit developers. This is also a priority for our state and federal leaders. Cities are awaiting the passage of the 21st Century Road to Housing Act by Congress, which will help move forward action to strengthen affordable housing. So we're not slowing down. Our growth is steady, but we want it to accelerate. And if we want to grow our population, we also have to make it easier to build. That means modernizing outdated processes, reducing the red tape, and speeding up approvals. This is something we hear frequently from developers and investors. So we're implementing the Enterprise Licensing Permitting System, which is a unified digital platform that will transform our permitting, our planning and inspection and code enforcement system. This is a step forward to create faster turnaround times, to improve the service that we offer, but also offer better coordination among departments. This system is part of our broader effort to modernize how city government operates and how residents and businesses communicate with City Hall. That work also includes the development of a new city website that will provide a more welcoming, user-friendly experience for accessing city services and doing business with us. If you've used our city website, you know it's not easy to find information. And in the world we live in today, people expect government to be accessible, responsible, and easy to navigate. So we are changing that. We now have virtual site review committee meetings and have reduced parking requirements for new developments. Next month, We will host our Doing Business with the City event to connect small and mid-sized businesses with opportunities to work with City of Evansville. This event helps businesses better understand the procurement process. It builds relationships with our department heads and teams them with, allows them to learn and compete for city contracts and certifications. All of this is guided by feedback we heard from our Blue Ribbon Committee that was established in my first year. Because if we want to invest, we must be business friendly and development ready. We must start filling up these vacant buildings and reactivating underused ones, and we simply make it easier for people to invest in Evansville. That's why we now have a city planner in place to help guide our city, how a city grows, and make sure development supports the future we want. All of this work is about positioning Evansville to grow and to compete. And the good news, we are seeing momentum. We're seeing businesses expand. We are seeing companies reinvest. We're working hard for local businesses, and the response is positive. Let's hear from LG Chem Unisil now.
3: Hi, I'm Jane Alarelli. I am president of Unisil. We are a wholly owned subsidiary of LG Chem, which is located in Seoul, Korea. LG decided to invest in Evansville for a few reasons. The first being it's centrally located for our coast-to-coast customers. It also has quite the infrastructure, reasonable cost of living to draw people in, top-notch schools, and medical facilities that keep improving. And mostly because of our team. Our team here at Unisil, we have the talent and the capabilities to take on the challenge. City of Evansville and EREP were instrumental in helping us to develop our growth for a few reasons. So EREP reached out to us as soon as they knew we were working on a potential project. Educated us on the tax abatement process. Pat Hickey worked with me very closely to make sure that we got that, that we succeeded in that process. City Council was very helpful, very engaged, and very inviting, but also asked the hard questions to make sure that Unisil's growth would benefit Evansville before they approved the tax abatement. If I had an opportunity to tell other companies why they should invest in Evansville, I would let them know that Evansville is a very sound investment. The services provided by the city and by EREP will help guide you through the experience. The local contractors, you can rely on them, honest, reputable, professional, and the universities provide the talent that they're looking for.
2: What you just heard about is a $53 million plus expansion that includes more than 100 high-wage jobs over time. And this is the result of our partnership with the Evansville Regional Economic Partnership to attract new opportunities and to retain business in our city. But we also know that growth doesn't just happen. You have to be ready for it. In order to attract businesses, you have to be able to easily access our city. We have two major efforts underway. With I-69 Ohio River Crossing, we have an opportunity in front of us, and we must be prepared to meet it. The approach work will be completed later this year, and the bridge by 2031. This project will put Evansville in a stronger position to attract and to grow business. We're also seeing that in our airport. In 2025, Evansville Regional Airport saw a 19% increase usage compared to the year before. Yes, some of that came from expanded service, but it also came because people in this community are choosing to fly EVV first, and that matters. Because the most important thing that we can do to grow air service is to use what we already have. And that's why we're also investing in the places where life happens. I'm extremely proud of what we've accomplished in 2025 through our parks and recreational facilities under the leadership of Daniel Crook. We now know that this is important to you too, Evansville. In the past year, we have invested over $16 million in our parks and recreational spaces.
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2: You know, it's no secret that Evansville's parks and recreational spaces have needed long overdue attention. For years, they have faced deferred maintenance with aging equipment and outdated spaces that no longer meet the needs of our community. My administration is on a mission to change that. Since 2024, we've heard directly from the community that we need to do a better job with upkeep of the parks we have. And now we're turning that feedback into visible progress across the city.
8: Over the past year, we've been rolling up our sleeves and making real improvements in our parks. Everything from the new Garvin Park Activity Zone, where we're standing today, to replacement playgrounds in Stevenson, Howell Mini, Fulton, and soon to be Caldwell. We've also made investments in aquatics with the TP Park Splash Pad, and soon, very soon, the new Splash Pad at Iglehart Park. And that's just the beginning.
2: We recognize that it takes time and resources to touch all 46 parks and recreational facilities, but we're committed to getting there. This year, we will invest another 10 or so million in upgrades. And I'm personally excited about the renovations at the C.K. Newsom Community Center, because as a young girl growing up at the community center, I have some great memories of pageants and youth dances in that space. Work also continues on River Vision, which is about transforming how people experience our downtown area for generations to come. It is the clearest symbol of Evansville's long-term quality of place ambition. EREP is leading this work with Sasaki, and the schematic design is more than 50% complete, which is laying the foundation for what's to come. And yes, I know many have the first question around, who's paying for this? This is a long-term project that will rely on public and private investment, and we know that we have to be thoughtful in how it's phased and how it's funded as we continue working to move the vision forward. A new downtown urban park will open later this year, including a new public restroom on Main Street. And this isn't the only public restroom. Earlier this month, we installed a Portland Loo at the corner of Sycamore and Sick to help... to help address the lack of accessible 24/7 public restroom access in a high traffic area. This is with support from the Downtown Economic Improvement District, who will help maintain the loo. And let's be honest, public restrooms are not glamorous, but they matter. They matter for sanitation, for public health, for accessibility, and basic human dignity. Cities that want vibrant downtowns also have to provide the basic amenities people need. Is this a success? We don't know yet, but what I can tell you is that people are using it, so it tells us that the need exists. These may seem like small additions, but they are a part of creating a more welcoming and functional downtown experience for residents and visitors alike. We're also continuing to invest in the cultural identity of our city. That included last year reestablishing the Public Arts Commission to help guide public art, to support our local artists, and to ensure our public spaces reflect the creativity and character of Evansville. Our regional arts and culture plan identified the need for an amphitheater, and we've heard loud and clear about the interest in reviving Nesker Amphitheater. Recognizing the city cannot take on the project of that size alone, we issued an RFP last year to explore partnership opportunities. And even with those efforts, financing challenges at that location remain. So we're continuing to evaluate a path forward, because we know arts, entertainment, and public spaces matter to the long-term vibrancy of our city. And one thing we know about Evansville is that people here rally around the things that bring energy and pride to our community. What about those Thunderbolts? Back-to-back President's Cup champs. It's exciting for our hockey fans, but it's also just exciting because last year, Brandon McClish and the Evansville Regional Sports Commission confirmed a new agreement to host the Ohio Valley Conference men's and women's basketball, Division I basketball, right here at our Ford Center until 2032. We need to pack that arena next spring. Because the economic impact of $2.5 million from that tournament, plus the GLVC and the MVC swim and dive competitions in just a five-week period, is huge for our city. With Explore Evansville and the Sports Commission working together, these organizations, they align facilities and hotels, they secure sponsors, and they deliver the level of execution required to attract repeat championships and national-level events. Their collaboration is a key reason why Evansville is now viewed as a trusted destination for major sporting events. We're also looking at how we create more activity and year-round economic opportunities in our city. Demand continues to grow for weather-independent, tournament-ready space, especially for indoor sports that can drive year-round visitation. So now is the time for Evansville to explore the development of an indoor sports facility, one that complements our existing assets and positions the city for the next phase of growth. We're also continuing to see strong momentum at Mesker Park Zoo. Last year was a record-breaking year with more than 229,000 visitors coming through the gates. The inaugural Wild Summer Lights alone, that event alone, saw nearly 50,000 people to the zoo and introduced new visitors from across the region to one of Evansville's greatest assets. At the same time, we continue investing in the long-term care of the animals and the experience for guests through upgraded medical equipment, including new ultrasound and anesthesia technology. Sports, arts, river vision, public restrooms, our zoo, these are the kinds of investments that strengthen quality of life, they support tourism, and they help make Evansville a destination for families across the region. We're also focused on building what matters, the basics people rely on every day. The Transportation and Other Services Division oversaw several projects, including inlet repairs, maintaining alleyways, and planting a record number of trees. Our roads. Last year, we doubled paving projects, paving 9.33 miles across the city. We also completed the reconstruction of Bakey Avenue, and the final phase of the Walnut Street project was completed. We're forging ahead on our road paving plan for the year. Yes, we had a little setback of our community crossings grant this past winter, but I have committed to using at least $400,000 of ARPA interest to bridge the gap, plus the remaining budgeted funds to ensure that we pave an additional 7 miles this year. And if awarded a fall grant, we will pave even more this year. We have filled 17,000 potholes, and by the end of the year, a new 311 app will make it much easier for residents to report issues and to track progress. We heard you on the need for greater street maintenance. We increased the budget for road maintenance, and we instituted a municipal wheel tax to ensure we continue improving roads and quality and qualify for the new state lane mile distribution. Together, we are making the investments needed to maintain and improve our infrastructure. Maintaining this is a responsibility we all share. This approach allows us to address a long overdue and foundational need, safe, reliable roads. And we recognize we're in this together to build what really matters. Our new city engineer, Brian Mundy, has jumped right in to continue the work that has already been started. We're also expanding how people move through this city. We expanded the Mets Micro program into Jacobsville thanks to support from Deaconess Health System. Additionally, we are now conducting a feasibility study to explore a regional transit authority because access to transportation is access to opportunity. We've also strengthened how we serve residents in other ways, including pets. We have established the Animal Care and Control as its own department, reflecting a stronger commitment to animal welfare. We've updated policies like our foster to adopt program and stray hold times. We expanded outreach and are building a more responsive system for residents. There's no question This is where Missy Mosby is supposed to be. Keeping our animals safe, sheltered, adopted, and loved. We recognize that local government plays a role in building a more resilient community. That's why we're taking steps to reduce cost and to prepare for the future by installing public EV charging stations, adding more hybrid and electric vehicles, expanding walking trails, and exploring solar options for city facilities. And while we prepare for the future, we also must respond to the infrastructure challenges right in front of us. But not too often, we can't see them. While the massive

reducing overflows to the Ohio River. And this was a $10 million investment in infrastructure. We've just began renovating the South Water Treatment Plant, replacing aging pumps. We're designing a groundwater treatment plant, and we're conducting field studies for additional wells. I've said this before, but blending groundwater with river water will save hundreds of millions of dollars in the future. And just as important, discussions continue with the U.S. EPA and the Indiana Department of Environmental Management about efforts to reduce overflows to the river from Evansville's combined sewers under the federal consent decree. Looking ahead, there will be multiple water and wastewater projects across the city. Some areas include Ballard Neighborhood, the West Side Improvement, Oak Hill, and many others. And yes, city departments are talking and trying to better coordinate our projects to minimize disruptions. These systems may not be out of sight. They're underground or even underwater, but they are essential to daily life. So thank you to Vic and to your team for protecting public health, our environment, and for supporting economic development. Another critical focus area is public safety. We cannot be the city we want to be unless people feel safe and protected. And I know people are paying attention. We've all seen the headlines. We've seen incidents that give us pause. And every loss of life is a tragedy. That will always be true. One homicide is too many. Behind every statistic is a family, a mother, a child, a neighbor whose life will never be the same. So let's consider the full picture of how we're addressing safety in Evansville. The data shows that in many areas, we are making positive strides. And our chief of police, Chief Smith, shared recently that violent crime is trending down. Last year, we saw homicides decrease by 30%. That's 20 down to 14. Already this year, though, we've seen 4 homicides, but with a clearance rate of 100%, which is well above the national average for medium and large size cities. Assaults are down. Property crimes are declining. Overall calls for service are slightly down at a little over 60K. And arrests remain consistent with long-term trends. While we're seeing these downward trends and can acknowledge meaningful progress, other issues like juvenile, fraud, domestic violence, and predatory crimes remain priority concerns. Nearly 300 sworn officers and professional staff serve our community every day. Men and women of the Evansville Police Department, officers like Sam Taylor, put their lives on the line every day and should be commended for the work that they do on behalf of our community to keep it safe. We recognize we're committed to further growth, though. That means recruiting and retaining 20 more qualified officers, expanding the department's capacity to do the job well and to continue the momentum to improve public safety. And we are continuing to expand technology and data-driven strategies that will allow us to be more precise and more responsive. We're launching Drone as the First Responder program on a 1-year free trial very soon. And early Drone as First Responder data shows us that with a 70-second drone arrival, that 1 in 4 calls cleared without dispatching a patrol unit. Here are some examples of EPD's good work. Our city led the way with cryptocurrency fraud legislation, thanks to Sergeant Van Cleve, our city council, our prosecutor, and Representative McNamara. We doubled the number of homeless interventions in partnership with organizations and elected officials that make up the Commission on Homelessness. Our officers are engaging more directly with our unhoused neighbors. We will always be a city that will treat individuals experiencing crisis with dignity and professionalism. Our mental health unit is expanding its role, increasing crisis interventions and prevention programs. We know homelessness, addiction, and mental health challenges cannot be solved by enforcement alone. They require partnership, prevention, treatment, housing stability, and a community willing to meet people with both accountability and compassion. We're going to stay focused because public safety is the first responsibility of government, but our Evansville community plays a role too. We will do so through continuing our community policing efforts,
Through our Citizens Academy program, we're funding community violence intervention and increasing engagement in neighborhoods, because we know prevention has to live alongside enforcement.

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1: We had the City of Evansville Department of Parks and Recreation. Lots of fun stuff coming up this summer. 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
2: We'll start off cloudy with a few spotty showers this morning, but we should trend drier through the afternoon with a few breaks of sunshine. Temperatures climb up into the lower 80s and will stay dry overnight tonight with temperatures dropping down into the lower 60s. I'm meteorologist Michael Fecka with your 14 First Alert forecast on 104 FM WIKY.

104 FM WIQI Maroon 5. All right, Saturday morning, Joe Fell, DJ B. Now, Monday, Diane and I are back together, and right after 6, about this time, Monday morning, the wiki word, it's worth $750. All right, good luck from Wiki. We were

0: 104 FM WIK Wash on Mendez. All right, it's DJB Saturday morning here. Monday morning next week, our two big contests. Right about now, we play our journey back to the 90s. It'll be the 90s next week. And at this time, we've got straight no chaser tickets for their Christmas concert in December. Pretty cool. All right, so we'll do that about this time Monday. And then in the culture quiz all next week is Holiday World tickets. There's $100 worth of tickets for you next week here on the Wiki Morning Show.
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6: We'll start off cloudy with a few spotty showers this morning, but we should trend drier through the afternoon with a few breaks of sunshine. Temperatures climb up into the lower 80s and will stay dry overnight tonight with temperatures dropping down into the lower 60s. I'm meteorologist Michael Fecka with your 14 First Alert forecast on 104 FM WIKY.

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Hey, ZJB, extortion breakfast yesterday morning was Parks and Recreation. We'll hear from them coming up.

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1: We had the City of Evansville Department of Parks and Recreation. Lots of fun stuff coming up this summer. You want the details? 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

0: 104 FM WIKY. Yes, yes, I know. I want a chili dog too. Hey, good morning. It's CJB. Yesterday morning, speaking of eats, we had a great breakfast, the extortion breakfast, and it was Evansville Parks and Recreation. They are seconds away. Daniel Crook, the executive director.
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0: We're wrapping up the extortion breakfast on the Wiki Morning Show. Evansville Parks and Recreation Department at the celebrity microphone. Yes. She is the executive director and does one heck of a job. We'd like to put in a good word to the mayor for Danielle Crook, please. Thank you. We have connections, don't we? Danielle, have you been practicing?
3: I have been, actually. Have you? Yes.
0: Right. Excellent, excellent. Well, you have 60 seconds on the clock.
3: It's going to be tight this year. Just letting you know.
0: All right. Okay. Well, it starts right now.
3: Your Evansville Parks Department is the place for summer fun. Take a stroll through several properties on the Next Level Trail. 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
4: Yeah!
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2: We'll start off cloudy with a few spotty showers this morning, but we should trend drier through the afternoon with a few breaks of sunshine. Temperatures climb up into the lower 80s and will stay dry overnight tonight with temperatures dropping down into the lower 60s. I'm meteorologist Michael Fecca with your 14 First Alert forecast on 104 FM WIKY.

0: feeling me?
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1: 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Let's do this. Tell you about the Wiki Word. Monday morning, it's worth $750. That's exactly. Let's count it down. 1, 2, 3, 4. Well, a little more than that. 750.

0: 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Hey, it's DJB on a Saturday, but Monday and next week here on the Wiki Morning Show, it's going to be busy. The Cyber Parade of Homes. We'll be talking to some folks about that on Monday. The Evansville Symphonic Band, they got a free concert again coming up at the Central High School. That's on Tuesday. EVSC Summer Musical earlier this year. We'll find out more on Wednesday. And she drops by on Thursday, Anita Watkins, the WC Handy Blues and Barbecue Festival. Hey, that's just around the corner. That's right.
1: 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And this year is the 35th anniversary of the festival. Some of the best blues musicians in the world will be performing. Yeah. And of course, the festival is always free to attend. For festival schedule and information, go to our website, wiky.com.
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16: We'll start off cloudy with a few spotty showers this morning, but we should trend drier through the afternoon with a few breaks of sunshine. Temperatures climb up into the lower 80s and will stay dry overnight tonight with temperatures dropping down into the lower 60s. I'm meteorologist Michael Fecka with your 14 First Alert forecast on 104 FM WIKY.

104 FM, WIKY Van Halen, might as well. Yeah, jump. This Saturday morning, why not? Hey, Monday morning, great prizes for you and a lot of money, too, in the Wiki Word. All right, I'll explain all that coming up, but first, it's the Lumineers on Wiki. I've been

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1: We had the City of Evansville Department of Parks and Recreation. 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

0: 104 FM, WIKY Bon Jovi. It's DJB on a Saturday morning. All right, I promised I'd let you know. So Monday morning at 6:20, we journey back to the 80s. We've got tickets to Straight No Chaser. Yeah, their Christmas concert. I know it's summer, but hey, the tickets are on sale, and you get them. So we'll do that at 6:20 Monday morning. 8:20 in the Culture Quiz, Holiday World tickets all next week. Yeah, that's a big one. That's a big one. And $750. That's the WikiWord jackpot.
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0: We're wrapping up the Exhaustion Breakfast on the Wiki Morning Show. Evansville Parks and Recreation Department at the celebrity microphone. Yes, she is the executive director and does one heck of a job. We'd like to put in a good word to the mayor for Danielle Crook, please. Thank you. We have connections, don't we? Danielle, have you been practicing?
3: I have been, actually. Have you? Yes.
0: Oh, excellent, excellent. Well, you have 60 seconds on the clock.
3: And it's going to be tight this year. Just letting you know.
0: All right. Okay. Well, it starts right now.
3: Your Evansville Parks Department is the place for summer fun. Take a stroll through several properties on the Next Level Trail. 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Don't forget to follow us on Facebook and Instagram for updates and exciting news.
4: Yeah!
0: All right,
3: 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I'm out of breath now.
0: And pickleball. 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
2: We'll start off cloudy with a few spotty showers this morning, but we should trend drier through the afternoon with a few breaks of sunshine. Temperatures climb up into the lower 80s and will stay dry overnight tonight with temperatures dropping down into the lower 60s. I'm meteorologist Michael Fecka with your 14 First Alert forecast on 104 FM WIKY.

0: 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It's DJB, and you know Journey is coming, and we've got tickets on the floor that you can win to see Journey. I'll tell you how coming up.
1: They say the holy water's watered down, and this town's lost its faith. Our colors will fade eventually, so if our time is running out, day after day, we'll make the mundane a masterpiece. Oh my, my, oh my, my love, I take one look at you, you're taking me out.

0: 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It's DJB. I mentioned this a little while ago, and here it is. You ready? 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On the floor. 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
14: We'll start off cloudy with a few spotty showers this morning, but we should trend drier through the afternoon with a few breaks of sunshine. Temperatures climb up into the lower 80s and will stay dry overnight tonight with temperatures dropping down into the lower 60s. I'm meteorologist Michael Fecka with your 14 First Alert forecast on 104 FM WIKY.

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Red wine. You be 40. 104 FM, WIKY, Parks and Recreation. That's right, we extorted breakfast from the city. That's so much fun. The executive director, Danielle Crook, coming up. We go to-

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1: We had the City of Evansville Department of Parks and Recreation. Lots of fun stuff coming up this summer. 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

0: 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Monday morning here on the Wiki Morning Show, a couple of things you need to know about. We've got Straight No Chaser tickets we're giving away, yeah, for their Christmas concert. But the tickets are on sale, so there we go. 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
0: We're wrapping up the Exhaust Breakfast on the Wiki Morning Show. Evansville Parks and Recreation Department at the celebrity microphone. Yes, she is the executive director and does one heck of a job. We'd like to put in a good word to the mayor for Danielle Crook, please. Thank you. We have connections, don't we? Mm. Danielle, have you been practicing?
3: I have been, actually. Have yes.
0: Right. Excellent, excellent. Well, you have 60 seconds on the clock.
3: It's going to be tight this year. Just letting you know.
0: All right. Okay. Well, it starts right now.
3: Your Evansville Parks Department is the place for summer fun. Take a stroll through several properties on the Next Level Trail. 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
2: We'll start off cloudy with a few spotty showers this morning, but we should trend drier through the afternoon with a few breaks of sunshine. Temperatures climb up into the lower 80s and will stay dry overnight tonight with temperatures dropping down into the lower 60s. I'm meteorologist Michael Fecka with your 14 First Alert forecast on 104 FM WIKY.
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104 FM, WIKY. Monday morning, right after 6, your next shot at the Wiki Word. That jackpot, $750. I know. Gives you shivers.

0: 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Hey, it's EJB on a Saturday morning. Next week, Saiba Parade of Homes are going to be in on Monday. Evansville Symphonic Band, they got another free concert coming to Central. They'll be in on Tuesday. EVSC Summer Musical, it's earlier this year than in previous years. The production, some of the actors, and more on Wednesday. And here it comes. It's coming soon. The WC Handy Blues and Barbecue Fest in Henderson. All the details next week on WIKY's Wiki Morning Show.
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11: WIKY Tri-State Weather. We'll start off cloudy with a few spotty showers this morning, but we should trend drier through the afternoon with a few breaks of sunshine. Temperatures climb up into the lower 80s and will stay dry overnight tonight with temperatures dropping down into the lower 60s. I'm meteorologist Michael Fecka with your 14 First Alert forecast on 104 FM WIKY.

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And our extortion breakfast yesterday, it's so much fun with Evansville Parks and Rec. Their commercial on the way. Had

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0: 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Hey, CJB, Extortion Breakfast Friday morning was Evansville Parks and Recreation. They've been part of our Extortion Breakfast for years now. And we got Danielle Crook standing by at the celebrity microphone. We'll hear her commercial, really well done. Do that here in just a moment. Next week, the Extortion Breakfast, Friday right after 7:30, the Salvation Army. Got a lot of summer programs coming up. We're going to hear all about it. The Extortion Breakfast brought to you by Old National Bank.
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0: We're wrapping up the Extortion Breakfast on the Wiki Morning Show. Evansville Parks and Recreation Department at the celebrity microphone. Yes, she is the executive director and does one heck of a job. We'd like to put in a good word to the mayor for Danielle Crook, please. Thank you. We have connections, don't we? Danielle, have you been practicing?
4: I have been, actually. Have you? Yes.
0: Right. Excellent, excellent. Well, you have 60 seconds on the clock.
4: And it's going to be tight this year. Just letting you know.
0: All right. Okay. Well, it starts right now.
4: 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Take a stroll through several properties on the Next Level Trail. 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
1: We had the City of Evansville Department of Parks and Recreation. 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

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As what usually happens in the tri-state weather-wise, we go from like a week of rain to instant summer, which is of course where we're at now. 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

0: 104 FM WIKY. Let's talk about Christmas. You're like, what? Straight No Chaser. It's announced they're coming back to town. You know, they do it every year, their annual Christmas show at Old National Events Plaza. This time, December 17th. I know it's a long ways off, and we just started summer, but the Wiki Morning Show will have a chance for you to win tickets to see Straight No Chaser. If you win Journey Back to the 90s all this week, they play that game at 6:20 Monday morning, your first chance to win.
1: 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And this year is the 35th anniversary of the festival. Some of the best blues musicians in the world will be performing. Yeah. And of course, the festival is always free to attend. For festival schedule and information, go to our website, WIKY.com.

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1: We had the City of Evansville Department of Parks and Recreation. 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

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I want to remind you, you complained about the cold because of the long winter, complained about the rain because it rained for like 8 straight days. So now you can't complain about the heat because this is what we've been waiting for. 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

0: 104 FM, WIKY, Justin Bieber and Quavo. My name is Aaron Santini, and if you have a kid with a birthday coming up, I have one. Aiden, my youngest son, his 11th birthday is coming up on Wednesday. He can't win because, you know, I work here, but your kid can. 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

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Yes, we have floor tickets in the first 10 rows to see Journey at the Ford Center. That's just a couple of weeks away. 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

0: 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That show coming up, Ford Center, June 17th. 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
1: We had the City of Evansville Department of Parks and Recreation. 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

0: 104 FM, WIKY, Aaron Santini here with you on Saturday. And when the Wiki Word jackpot returns on Monday, it is going to be worth $750. 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

0: 104 FM WIKY with Miley Cyrus. My name is Aaron Santini, and Straight No Chaser just announced they're coming back to town. Of course, it'll be around Christmas time. That's when they always come to town, December 17th at Old National Events Plaza. But the Wiki Morning Show has your free tickets all next week. 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

0: 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My name is Aaron Santini, and now that summer is officially here, I know, like, on the calendar it's not officially summer yet, but come on, it's summer. One of, if not possibly, my favorite event in the tri-state in the summer is coming up. We are so happy to be a part of it again. Here's more about it.
1: 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And this year is the 35th anniversary of the festival. Some of the best blues musicians in the world will be performing. And of course, the festival is always free to attend. For festival schedule and information, go to our website, WIKY.com.

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Good afternoon. It is Temple, and we have your floor seats to See Journey. Got all the details on the way. 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

0: Cause I gotta have faith. 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

0: 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Good afternoon. It is Temple on your Saturday afternoon. Thanks for taking us along with you today. 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
1: We had the City of Evansville Department of Parks and Recreation. 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

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They got the Rubber Duck Days coming up June 18th through the 21st. We've got your tickets to win as well.

0: 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Good afternoon. It is Temple. 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They got the Rubber Duck Days coming up June 8th through the 21st. 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

0: Ordinary. It is Alex Warren, 104 FM WIKY. I can't believe we're already talking about Christmas, but hey, we are your Christmas connection, right? 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
1: We had the City of Evansville Department of Parks and Recreation. 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
1: We had the City of Evansville Department of Parks and Recreation. 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

0: 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Good afternoon. It's Temple on your Saturday. Sunny and nice for today. We got partly cloudy skies tonight, going down to a low of around 63. Tomorrow, mostly sunshine and a high 82. 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
1: 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And this year is the 35th anniversary of the festival. Some of the best blues musicians in the world will be performing. 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For festival schedule and information, go to our website, WIKY.com.

0: we say we play Evansville's best variety, we actually mean it. 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

0: Hold Me Closer, Tony Danza. Well, that's the version I sing as a Friends fan. 104 FM WIKY, Elton John and Britney Spears there with Hold Me Closer. Good afternoon. It is Temple, and we're already talking about Christmas. We've already got your tickets to see Straight No Chaser at the Old National Events Plaza. December 17th is the show date. All this week on the Wiki Morning Show, Journey Back to the 90s at 6:20 each morning to win those tickets.
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0: 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It is Temple. 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
1: And I knocked on the booth of the DJ. 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
5: Bananarama, Cruel Summer. I'm going to Virginia Beach for vacation, and I love that song.
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5: Oh, that's too bad.

that mama, she got a sticking in the cameraman. And we could have some. And he's up there. What's that? Hawaiian noises. He's banging on.

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1: Oh, I'm from Texas, and I'd gone home for a summer vacation, and I just had like one of those summer flings that you have when you're in your early 20s. And on the plane home, you know, I was just kind of still in that headspace, and the words came out.

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1: Are you going to a wedding this summer? 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Will Tay be wearing white that day?

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1: Hey, this is John Mellencamp, the guy who keeps rolling the rock up the hill.
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10: And I knocked on the booth of the DJ. 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
12: 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What are you doing for the summer?
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